0: 98.1 FM с Белостоку, 99.2 FM с Белой Подляски и так само в интернете.
1: Рация.ком.
2: Who knows where they went? Nobody paid any attention. Who cares? They're homeless people now.

0: Life is hard being out here on the road by myself all the time.
1: I know it, honey, I know it.
0: And I'm just getting tired.
1: How do you spell it, baby? How do you spell it?

0: over in
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0: life.
1: Yes, they are, baby. I'm here with you.
0: Because I feel like you are the man.
1: I'm the one.
0: That I want in my life. Someone who will treat me like the queen I am. The Swamp Boogie Queen.
1: I know what you mean.